one thing well. 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You got a woman waiting for you, dear. All you ever gotta do is be a good man one time to one woman.

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We've definitely got our thing together, don't we, baby? Isn't that nice? I mean, really, when you really sit and think about it, isn't it really, really?

0: 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We've got it together, baby.
1: 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Fresnillo los recibe con gusto. 11:53.